0: That's the way love, that's the way love.
1: That's the way love,
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1: Is anybody out there need something? Is anybody out there need something? How many of y'all know who got it? I said, if you need it, how many of y'all know who got it? Can I get a witness? Can I get a witness? Can I get a witness?

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We're going to play another song, but you don't want to miss what's next on Dee Dee in the Morning on V1017. 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
1: Yeah, ladies, I know you're tired of the same old thing. Things have become so mundane. I mean, your bedroom is just so cold. It's so cold, but I'm here to tell you, I got a strategy. We about to heat it up. Come on.

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You never get out of it alive. From Albert Hubbard, Review 107, today's mix of R&B. That is your midday quote. A little reminder to just slow down and enjoy yourself a bit.

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